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8: Country 93.1 weather.
9: Clearing late this evening. Fog patches after midnight, the low around 8. A 30% chance of afternoon showers tomorrow and risk of a thunderstorm, the high 24. Cloudy and 10 overnight Wednesday. Chance of showers and 20 on Thursday.
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9: Clearing late this evening. Fog patches after midnight, the low around 8. A 30% chance of afternoon showers tomorrow and risk of a thunderstorm, the high 24. Cloudy and 10 overnight Wednesday. Chance of showers and 20 on Thursday.
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6: Clearing late this evening. Fog patches after midnight, below around 8. A 30% chance of afternoon showers tomorrow and risk of a thunderstorm, the high 24. Cloudy and 10 overnight Wednesday. Chance of showers and 20 on Thursday.
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8: Clearing late this evening. Fog patches after midnight, the low around 8. A 30% chance of afternoon showers tomorrow and risk of a thunderstorm, the high 24. Cloudy and 10 overnight Wednesday. Chance of showers and 20 on Thursday.
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6: Clearing late this evening, fog patches after midnight, below around 8. A 30% chance of afternoon showers tomorrow and risk of a thunderstorm, the high 24. Cloudy and 10 overnight Wednesday, chance of showers and 20 on Thursday.
5: You might be Timmins country if you've ever played the game Puddle or Pothole while driving down Algonquin.
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9: Clearing late this evening. Fog patches after midnight, the low around 8. A 30% chance of afternoon showers tomorrow and risk of a thunderstorm, the high 24. Cloudy and 10 overnight Wednesday. Chance of showers and 20 on Thursday.
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5: Clearing late this evening. Fog patches after midnight, the low around 8. A 30% chance of afternoon showers tomorrow and risk of a thunderstorm, the high 24. Cloudy and 10 overnight Wednesday. Chance of showers and 20 on Thursday.
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6: Clearing late this evening, fog patches after midnight, the low around 8. A 30% chance of afternoon showers tomorrow and risk of a thunderstorm, the high 24. Cloudy and 10 overnight Wednesday, chance of showers and 20 on Thursday.
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0: 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You've been injured,
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1: Good morning, I'm Richard Coffin. An awareness and fundraising event on July 11th at Pet Value in Hollinger Court focuses on North Rescues Timmins. 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
1: You can volunteer and donate money or pet supplies through the North Rescues Timmins Facebook page. The Federation of Quebec Women is calling on governments to take concrete and urgent action to counter misogynist radicalization and engage in an in-depth analysis on male violence. This after reports of a manifesto recovered involving the suspect in the Montreal shootings on Monday, which left a police officer, a civilian, and the suspect dead. The Federation says based on information available on the anti-feminist and incel manifesto, it was not an isolated attack, and they're calling it out as an attack on women and equality. The group adds reducing the crime to that of a lone wolf or a mental health issue is both troubling and dangerous. Quebec's coroner has identified the alleged shooter as a 25-year-old man from Lethbridge, Alberta. And Canada's Competition Bureau is taking a deep dive into competition across Canada's food supply chain. Officials say with food prices

0: down tonight to 6 with a small chance once again of rain and a thunderstorm. Tomorrow, a little bit more, but still a small chance of rain with a high of 20. And then a mix of sun and cloud and mid-20s as we go into Friday and the rest of the weekend. Right now, it's 6 in Timmins.
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Holly Pierce, Lee Bryce, Country 93.1. Shane Butner for Dean Tripp here today. National Fishing Week coming up next week means no licenses necessary. Details in just a few minutes. But first, Jason Aldean. This is his latest called Don't Tell On Me. And it's right here on Country 93.1.

0: latest from Jason Aldean. Don't tell on me. It's Country 93.1. I'm Shane Button for Dean Tripp. And coming up next week, June 27th through July the 5th. So it starts on Saturday, and it goes right through until the following Sunday, is National Fishing Week. So what that means is that Canadian residents right here in Ontario, you, for example, can actually go fishing on lakes, rivers, wherever, around Timmins, around the area, without needing a fishing license. You do not need one. It's totally free of charge. No fishing license will be required next week for National Fishing Week. So take advantage of it. Get out there. Get the kids. Get your first experience with that. And if you need a little help, maybe you're thinking to yourself, I don't have a fishing rod. I don't have a bait. I don't have a tackle kit. I don't got anything. What do I do, Shane? How do I get started? Well, that's where we can come and maybe in a little bit handy and help you out here, because through the next couple of days, there's a few fishing kits we've got here, courtesy of J&B Cycle Marine, that we've got for you. It comes with a line cutter. It comes with a beautiful jig head kit, which has a whole bunch of hooks and stuff in it, and a whole bait kit, a lure kit, along with a fishing rod at the same time. It's a really cool kit that you can get to get you started. And if you want to win it, all you have to do right now and throughout the rest of the show, you can text this, and we'll come up with we'll pick a winner or two by the end of the show. But you can text the word fishing to 705-264-9310.
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can have your beer. Mackenzie Porter said so. And coming up after Aaron Pritchett here, we're going to continue talking about National Fishing Week. But right now, it's to Aaron Pritchett, Dirt Road in 'em, Country 93.1.

0: Aaron Pichette. Yeah, it's true, you know. A little dirt road in them. Country 93.1. Hey, this is Shane Button filling in for Dean Tripp today. We're talking about National Fishing Week a little while ago. Don't forget, text the word fishing to 705-264-9310 throughout the morning here. And you could win a fishing kit, a fishing rod, a jig head kit, a lure kit, and a clipper here. So all you have to do is text the word fishing to 705-264-9310. And it's all in the support of National Fishing Week, which is happening next week, where you don't need a license at all to go fishing. We were talking about it and got a text message into the Country 93.1 Hospital Foundation 50-50 text line saying, Shane, where is the best fishing spot? Never been fishing before. What is the best place to go to for someone who's just learning? And you know, that's a really good question. Most of the lakes, I mean, man, there's so many lakes in and around the area, right? Whether you go to Nighthawk, perhaps, that's probably a pretty good one. I see people fishing all the time in the Mattagami River. But out of curiosity, where is the best lake that you think to go fishing? The best place for someone to start fishing if they're going to pick it up next week for National Fishing Week. 705-264-9310. You can call or text and let us know.
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right here on Country 93.1. Shame button in for Dean Tripp. And Richard Coffin's going to have a news update for you in about 3 minutes, including details on a new animal rescue thing in Timmins and a fundraiser that's going to be happening. But first, Dean Brody, Country 93.1.

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1: Good morning. I'm Richard Coffin. An awareness and fundraising event on July 11th at Pet Value in Hollinger Court focuses on North Rescues Timmins. Founded by Sean Wiemat in February, it rescues abused and abandoned dogs and cats. Centered mostly in Timmins, he also works with First Nations communities across the Northeast.
2: I get them all vetted. I find fosters for them. I get them back to 100%, and then I find homes for them.
1: You can volunteer and donate money or pet supplies through the North Rescues Timmins Facebook page. The Federation of Quebec Women is calling on governments to take concrete and urgent action to counter misogynist radicalization and engage in an in-depth analysis on male violence. This after reports of a manifesto recovered involving the suspect in the Montreal shootings on Monday, which left a police officer, a civilian, and the suspect dead. The Federation says based on information available on the anti-feminist and incel manifesto, it was not an isolated attack, and they're calling it out as an attack on women and equality. The group adds reducing the crime to that of a lone wolf or a mental health issue is both troubling and dangerous. Quebec's coroner has identified the alleged shooter as a 25-year-old man from Lethbridge, Alberta. And Canada's Competition Bureau is taking a deep dive into competition across Canada's food supply chain. Officials say with food prices rising sharply in recent years and putting significant pressure on Canadian households, the examination will look for potential competition issues in three key areas. They include production and processing, transportation and distribution, and retail pricing practices, including loyalty programs, shrinkflation, and more. Canadians can offer feedback through an online form by the end of July. A final report with recommendations is expected next spring. For these stories and more, go to MyTimmonsNow.com.
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3: For the most part, pretty good today, but it doesn't hurt to have an umbrella handy. There is a small chance of some showers and a possible thunderstorm this afternoon, but mostly sun and cloud, the high of 24. Down tonight to 6, with a small chance once again of rain and a thunderstorm. Tomorrow, a little bit more, but still a small chance of rain with a high of 20, and then a mix of sun and cloud and mid-20s as we go into Friday and the rest of the weekend. Right now, it's 6 in Timmins.
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0: Never a better time for kids' movies than the Disney Renaissance. Lion King, Beauty and the Beast, Little Mermaid, Aladdin. 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

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Shane Button in for Dean Tripp. Actually, we had a great time at the rodeo here in town last weekend, didn't we? A week and a bit ago? Yeah, it's great. We're talking about Fishing Week this coming week and some great suggestions from you. But first, Tony Stevens, Country 93.1.

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1: Hey, some Tony Stevens, Whiskey in Colorado on Country 93.1. I'm Shane Button, filling in for Dean Tripp today. And we're talking about National Fishing Week. And the question was, if you're just starting out, you know, never fished before, where are the best places to go? What is it you need to know? Well, we got a phone call in from Adele who said, you know, it's not really about where you're going. It's about the time spent, and that she used to go fishing with her dad. And Adele, do you have a specific memory about fishing with your dad? Something that you guys used to do? Something that comes to mind?
2: We used to have a bet the biggest fish gets a buck.
1: How often did you win?
2: Every time. It's more about time spent with your loved ones and your family than it is about where you go. Yeah, some memories you make when you're doing it.
1: It's not always about catching the fish. Adele, thank you so much for the phone call. Absolutely love that. 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
1: Parmalee, Country 93.1. That's cowgirl. I'm Shane Button, in for Dean Tripp today. How you doing? All right? How about this?
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When you're feeding that jukebox, stick to the rock. 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

only on Country 93.1. I'm Shane Button in for Dean Tripp. And I got to send out a big, big shout out. A text message came through from Lena to 705-264-9310. And Lena wants to say a big congratulations to her grandson, Reed, for graduating grade 8 this week. He's off to Terrio in September. And Lena says, Reed, we love you and we are very proud as grandparents. So there you go, Reed. Have a great time in high school next year. Right now, here is Corey Kent and Co. Wetzel. This is Rocky Mountain Low on Country 93.1.

Yeah, this song's got some groove to it. Called Rocky Mountain Low by Corey Kent and Co. Wetzel. It's here on Country 93.1. I'm Shane Button, filling in for Dean Tripp. And coming up in just a couple minutes, just a few, we're going to have Richard Coffin with your news. And he's going to tell you a little bit about a brand new animal rescue here in Timmins. Only been around for a couple of months. They've already saved quite a number of animals that they've come across. And they're doing a fundraiser on July 11th. Details coming up after Morgan Wallen. This is Wasted on You, Country 93.1.

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1: Good morning. I'm Richard Coffin. An awareness and fundraising event on July 11th at Pet Value in Hollinger Court focuses on North Rescues Timmins. Founded by Sean Wiemat in February, it rescues abused and abandoned dogs and cats. Centered mostly in Timmins, he also works with First Nations communities across the Northeast.
2: I get them all vetted. I find fosters for them. I get them back to 100%, and then I find homes for them.
1: You can volunteer and donate money or pet supplies through the North Rescues Timmins Facebook page. The Federation of Quebec Women is calling on governments to take concrete and urgent action to counter misogynist radicalization and engage in an in-depth analysis on male violence. This after reports of a manifesto recovered involving the suspect in the Montreal shootings on Monday, which left a police officer, a civilian, and the suspect dead. The Federation says based on information available on the anti-feminist and incel manifesto,

0: 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A final report with recommendations is expected next spring. 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
2: For the most part, pretty good today, but it doesn't hurt to have an umbrella handy. There is a small chance of some showers and a possible thunderstorm this afternoon, but mostly sun and cloud, the high of 24. Down tonight to 6, with a small chance once again of rain and a thunderstorm. Tomorrow, a little bit more, but still a small chance of rain with a high of 20, and then a mix of sun and cloud and mid-20s as we go into Friday and the rest of the weekend. Right now, it's 6 in Timmins.
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It's Country 93.1. How you doing? Hey, yesterday, the start with Dean Tripp. Dean was asking a question about your morning routine and how you get yourself going throughout the day. He was asking if jumping in Gilly's late to get the day started is a good idea. We'll talk more about some of your suggestions after Eli Young Band, Country 93.1.

0: Even if it breaks your heart. There's the Eli Young Band on Country 93.1. How you doing? Shane Button filling in for Dean Tripp today. And yesterday, he threw out the question to you about how do you get your morning routine going? How do you keep your body sharp, your mind sharp as you start your day? And asked, you know, how about a polar dip and a run in Gillies Lake first thing in the morning? Does that work? Probably not. Not so much. But you commented on the Facebook post and a few things, of course. Ken Stewart, coffee. Yeah, that's a big one for a lot of people. Personally, I'm not a coffee guy myself. I know Dean is, but I am not. However, an interesting one, this came up twice, actually, was stretching. Both Robin and Joanne said stretching. Now, Joanne went into a little bit more, saying, you know, she's got a back condition, might need to have surgery on it, kind of a last resort. But because of that, she does stretches every single day, shown to her by a physiotherapist. And that's how she kind of gets the day started. And that a lot of people do, and they kind of recommend that, I think. You get up, do some stretches, you know, don't overdo it. Right, get your muscles going. You don't want to pull a muscle at the same time. So some simple stretches first thing in the morning, a good way to get the day going. If you want to weigh in on that conversation that was posted yesterday on our Country 93.1 Timmins Best Country Facebook page by Dean Tripp, you can do so right now.
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1: The song's called Beautiful Things, Megan Maroney, Country 93.1. Shane Button in for Dean Tripp. Coming up just 3 minutes after Matt Lang here, we're going to chat about something called Pioneer Day out in Connaught. But first, this is In a Bar on Country 93.1.

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1: Matt Lang, Country 93.1. I'm Shane Button in for Dean Tripp. And, you know, okay, so coming up this weekend, June the 28th, Sunday, 11 a.m. This is going on for about 4 hours. It's totally free to go check this out. It's called the Connaught Pioneer Day, being put on by the Connaughton District Historical Society. Take the drive out there. Take this in. Bring the kids. You know, especially when you look at the weather, and Sunday should be beautiful, mid-20s. We're looking at sun and cloud. It's going to be a beautiful day to check this out at the Pioneer Museum, 3980 Connaught Road. Timmins Police Pipes and Drum are going to be there. Mr. Bill's going to be there. The museum will be open, opening up its doors for the summer season. There's going to be some new items, new looks, stuff to go check out. Free food as well, hot dogs, hamburgers. Some desserts, some bannock. Oh, if you want some information, there's a phone number to call, and you can get details as well over at mytimmonsnow.com. Click on events, and away you go. And while you're there, if you have an event you want to put on yourself, you can call or text or submit it through mytimmonsnow.com in the event section, the details, and maybe we'll get a chance to be there.
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0: There's Thompson Square with a very important question. Are you going to kiss me or not? I'm Shane Button in for Dean Tripp today on Country 93.1. And there's a brand new animal rescue group here in town. They've already saved a gazillion animals, it seems like. But, you know, any kind of organization like this needs a bit of fundraising to be done. So we'll have the details coming up in the news with Richard Coffin in just a few minutes. But first, James Barker Band wants to meet your mama on Country 93.1.
1: Yeah, I know it's only been 6 months since you stole my heart in that downtown bar. And I ain't trying to rush and mess this up. Don't want to move too quick, but this feels like it.

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1: Good morning, I'm Richard Coffin. An awareness and fundraising event on July 11th at Pet Value in Hollinger Court focuses on North Rescues Timmins. Founded by Sean Wiemat in February, it rescues abused and abandoned dogs and cats. Centered mostly in Timmins, he also works with First Nations communities across the Northeast.
2: I get them all vetted. I find fosters for them. I get them back to 100%, and then I find homes for them.
1: You can volunteer and donate money or pet supplies through the North Rescues Timmins Facebook page. The Federation of Quebec Women is calling on governments to take concrete and urgent action to counter misogynist radicalization and engage in an in-depth analysis on male violence. This after reports of a manifesto recovered involving the suspect in the Montreal shootings on Monday, which left a police officer, a civilian, and the suspect dead. The Federation says based on information available on the anti-feminist and incel manifesto, it was not an isolated attack, and they're calling it out as an attack on women and equality. The group adds reducing the crime to that of a lone wolf or a mental health issue is both troubling and dangerous. Quebec's coroner has identified the alleged shooter as a 25-year-old man from Lethbridge, Alberta. And Canada's Competition Bureau is taking a deep dive into competition across Canada's food supply chain. Officials say with food prices rising sharply in recent years and putting significant pressure on Canadian households, the examination will look for potential competition issues in three key areas. They include production and processing, transportation and distribution, and retail pricing practices, including loyalty programs, shrinkflation, and more. Canadians can offer feedback through an online form by the end of July. A final report with recommendations is expected next spring. For these stories and more, go to MyTimmonsNow.com.
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4: For the most part, pretty good today, but it doesn't hurt to have an umbrella handy. There is a small chance of some showers and a possible thunderstorm this afternoon, but mostly sun and cloud, the high of 24. Down tonight to 6, with a small chance once again of rain and a thunderstorm. Tomorrow, a little bit more, but still a small chance of rain with a high of 20. And then a mix of sun and cloud and mid-20s as we go into Friday and the rest of the weekend. Right now, it's 6 in Timmins.
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0: Hey, Timmons. Here's a 2026 Rock on the River artist.
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0: Man, that song is rising up. It's called Thought About You. And he's going to be here in like a month, literally a month from now, for Rock on the River. It is going to be one of the best shows you will ever go to. Not only is Nate Holler rocking it and this huge up-and-coming country star, but you got Jade Eagleson, who is just a gold record-making machine, man. Nothing Jade Eagleson releases does not go top 10. His worst charting song is number 8. That's his worst charting single. Yeah, and Jade's released like 10 songs or something like that. It's crazy. Then you got Russell Dickerson headlining, who is a huge name. You know, he's playing Boots and Hearts, one of the major artists at Boots and Hearts this year. He's got a number one. He's got like 9 top 40 hits. Yeah, man, the lineup is crazy good. If you don't have your Rock on the River tickets yet, I don't even know what to tell you. I don't know what you're doing or what you're waiting for. You got to get them. ROTR.ca.
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0: 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I wonder if you can relate to the situation Gary Allen found himself in as a teenager.
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0: All right, when it comes to tattoos, you get two types of parents. Ones that either already have them themselves and absolutely love them, or you get parents that think they're absolutely atrocious and they're going to, you know, disparage them left, right, and center. Well, Gary Allen got the latter. Age of 15 years old, he got his very first tattoo. Went on home and his mom looked at it. She cried and actually told him that it made him look like a criminal. Oh, that's got to be heartbreaking. Now, I've got tattoos. Most people, a lot of people have tattoos these days. The stigma has changed a little bit since then, but curious if you can relate to that one or not.
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1: Good morning, I'm Richard Coffin. An awareness and fundraising event on July 11th at Pep Value in Hollinger Court focuses on North Rescues Timmins. Founded by Sean Wiemat in February, it rescues abused and abandoned dogs and cats. Centered mostly in Timmins, he also works with First Nations communities across the Northeast.
2: I get them all vetted. 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
1: You can volunteer and donate money or pet supplies through the North Rescues Timmins Facebook page. The Federation of Quebec Women is calling on governments to take concrete and urgent action to counter misogynist radicalization and engage in an in-depth analysis on male violence. This after reports of a manifesto recovered involving the suspect in the Montreal shootings on Monday, which left a police officer, a civilian, and the suspect dead. The Federation says based on information available on the anti-feminist and incel manifesto, it was not an isolated attack, and they're calling it out as an attack on women and equality. The group adds reducing the crime to that of a lone wolf or a mental health issue is both troubling and dangerous. Quebec's coroner has identified the alleged shooter as a 25-year-old man from Lethbridge, Alberta. And Canada's Competition Bureau is taking a deep dive into competition across Canada's food supply chain. Officials say with food prices rising sharply in recent years and putting significant pressure on Canadian households, the examination will look for potential competition issues in three key areas. They include production and processing, transportation and distribution, and retail pricing practices, including loyalty programs, shrinkflation, and more. Canadians can offer feedback through an online form by the end of July. A final report with recommendations is expected next spring. For these stories and more, go to MyTimmonsNow.com.
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3: For the most part, pretty good today, but it doesn't hurt to have an umbrella handy. There is a small chance of some showers and a possible thunderstorm this afternoon, but mostly sun and cloud, the high of 24. Down tonight to 6, with a small chance once again of rain and a thunderstorm. Tomorrow, a little bit more, but still a small chance of rain with a high of 20, and then a mix of sun and cloud and mid-20s as we go into Friday and the rest of the weekend. Right now, it's 6 in Timmins.
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All right, Darius Rucker on Country 93.1. Hey, how you doing? Shane Button in for Dean Tripp. And we are in the final week for most school this year. So as we get ready for the summer vacation, we got to have some plans, right? We'll talk talk about that coming up after George Burge and Luke Bryan. Ride, ride, ride here on Country 93.1. I threw it.

0: Ride. George Burge, Luke Bryan, Country 93.1. Hey, we are very, very close to summer vacation being in full effect for everybody, right? I mean, colleges and universities have been out for a little while now, but we're into that final stretch for pretty much everybody else, right? All the elementary, middle schools, high schools, they'll be done very soon. Tomorrow, Michael's last day. I don't know if it's the same for everybody, but report cards go home today. And then tomorrow is just kind of a clean out your locker, clean out your desk, get all your stuff and get out day. You know, fun day for sure. But it's going to be an interesting summer, right? Hopefully the weather holds up and it's a nice summer and you get to do something. But how do you get yourself a little bit of a break? Because once the kids are home for 2 full months, then you start to lose your own mind and you got to keep yourself entertained. So how do you do that? What are you going to do? What are you going to, organize so the kids can be kept entertained? Oh, you can keep your sanity. If you got any suggestions, we'll pass those along. You can call, you can text them in 705-264-9310.
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Tim and the Glory Boys. That's featuring High Valley. Take Me Back Road, Country 93. One Shane Button in for Dean Tripp. As we continue talking about ways to keep your sanity, but also keep the kids entertained this summer, we'll share some ideas with you after First Taste of Gone. Here's Josh Ross, Country 93.1. Oh, man.

0: Josh Ross, First Taste of Gone on Country 93.1. Shane Button here in for Dean Tripp today. And we're talking summer vacay because kids are pretty much done with school, right? By the end of this week, everyone's going to be done. Everyone's going to be out of school. Everyone's going to be annoying you, the parents, ad nauseum. And how do you keep yourself sane while keeping the kids entertained? Well, a text message came through to the Country 93.1 Hospital Foundation 50-50 text line saying, hey, if you can scrounge up some money, get your kids out at least for a week to Camp Bickle. It'll keep them entertained. It'll give you a little bit of a reprieve, and they'll make some memories with some friends. Now, that came from Eric, who said he went as a kid. He said makes a point to send his kid every year, and if you can afford to do it, it is a huge, huge help. Now, if you can't afford Camp Bickle and you're maybe on a bit of a tighter budget, there are some other suggestions. For example, just grab a sprinkler and let them play out in the water all day long. Yeah, there's an easy one. If you got any other tips or tricks or suggestions for keeping your sanity and the kids entertained at the same time during summer vacation, you can call or text 705-264-9310.
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Justin Moore. He's got some reasons, a few of them, why we drink here on Country 93.1. I'm Shane Button in for Dean Tripp. And, you know, there's a lot of animals in need of help and rescuing, and there's a way that you can be a big part of that. And our very own Richard Coffin's going to have some details coming up in the news in just a few minutes. But first, Sully Burroughs, good up-and-coming kid here. His latest single, Put It On Me, on Country 93.1. You look like

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1: Good morning. I'm Richard Coffin. An awareness and fundraising event on July 11th at Pet Value in Hollinger Court focuses on North Rescues Timmins. Founded by Sean Wiemat in February, it rescues abused and abandoned dogs and cats. Centered mostly in Timmins, he also works with First Nations communities across the Northeast.
2: I get them all vetted. I find fosters for them. I get them back to 100%, and then I find homes for them.
1: You can volunteer and donate money or pet supplies through the North Rescues Timmins Facebook page. The Federation of Quebec Women is calling on governments to take concrete and urgent action to counter misogynist radicalization and engage in an in-depth analysis on male violence. This after reports of a manifesto recovered involving the suspect in the Montreal shootings on Monday, which left a police officer, a civilian, and the suspect dead. The Federation says based on information available on the anti-feminist and incel manifesto, it was not an isolated attack, and they're calling it out as an attack on women and equality. The group adds reducing the crime to that of a lone wolf or a mental health issue is both troubling and dangerous. Quebec's coroner has identified the alleged shooter as a 25-year-old man from Lethbridge, Alberta. And Canada's Competition Bureau is taking a deep dive into competition across Canada's food supply chain. Officials say with food prices rising sharply in recent years and putting significant pressure on Canadian households, the examination will look for potential competition issues in three key areas. They include production and processing, transportation and distribution, and retail pricing practices, including loyalty programs, shrinkflation, and more. Canadians can offer feedback through an online form by the end of July. A final report with recommendations is expected next spring. For these stories and more, go to MyTimmonsNow.com.
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5: For the most part, pretty good today, but it doesn't hurt to have an umbrella handy. There is a small chance of some showers and a possible thunderstorm this afternoon, but mostly sun and cloud, the high of 24. Down tonight to 6, with a small chance once again of rain and a thunderstorm. Tomorrow, a little bit more, but still a small chance of rain with a high of 20, and then a mix of sun and cloud and mid-20s as we go into Friday and the rest of the weekend. Right now, it's 6 in Timmins.
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on 18 Wheeler Roland. It's Alabama here on Country 93.1. I'm Shane Button in for Dean Tripp. Don't forget, only a tiny bit of time left, like 15 minutes, to get your text messages in with the word fishing to possibly win a fishing kit. But first, here's the Rec Laws. Never drinking again. Country 93.1.

0: Yeah. You probably did. You lied for sure there. Rec Laws, Never Drinking Again. Country 93.1. I'm Shane Button in for Dean Tripp. Hello. National Fishing Week next week. And to celebrate, we got some fishing kits for you. There is some jig heads. There's some lures. There's a fishing rod and reel. How about a little integrated ring splitter and crimper? There's something that cuts braid, non-slip grips. This nice little cutter here. You could get that as well. But you got, in order to win it, you got to text 705-264-9310. Just text the word fishing. It's really that simple. That's all you got to do. And then there's going to be a couple of people randomly drawn to win one of these fishing kits. We got five in total. We'll do a bit today, and then we'll do a few more as the week progresses. But if you want to get started learning how to fish, maybe you got a son or a daughter or a kid who's learning how to fish, and you want to get them some free equipment, this is the way to do it. Text the word fishing to 705-264-9310.
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Hey, Timmins, here's a 2026 Rock on the River artist. I'll make it worth your while. Russell Dickerson. Oh, yeah. On Country 93.1.

0: Rock on the River alumni, Russell Dickerson. That's Blue Tacoma on Country 93.1. How you doing?
1: And now it's time for the dad joke of the day.
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4: 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On Sunday, March 8th, 2026, at approximately 4:39 in the afternoon, a man was seen on CCTV camera entering Home Depot Timmins, empty-handed, but at 4:45, he's seen leaving the store pushing a flat cart with a Weber barbecue valued at $1,199. He passed all points of sale, making no attempt to pay. The male is described as white, wearing a gray hoodie with the hood up over a gray ball cap with a flat peak, blue jeans, and green rubber boots. You'll find his photo on the MyTimmonsNow.com website and on the Crime Stoppers website at cdcrimestoppers.ca. 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
1: Good morning, I'm Richard Coffin. An awareness and fundraising event on July 11th at Pet Value in Hollinger Court focuses on North Rescues Timmins. Founded by Sean Wiemat in February, it rescues abused and abandoned dogs and cats. Centered mostly in Timmins, he also works with First Nations communities across the Northeast.
2: I get them all vetted. 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I get them back to 100%, and then I find homes for them.
1: You can volunteer and donate money or pet supplies through the North Rescues Timmins Facebook page. The Federation of Quebec Women is calling on governments to take concrete and urgent action to counter misogynist radicalization and engage in an in-depth analysis on male violence. This after reports of a manifesto recovered involving the suspect in the Montreal shootings on Monday, which left a police officer, a civilian, and the suspect dead. The Federation says based on information available on the anti-feminist and incel manifesto, it was not an isolated attack, and they're calling it out as an attack on women and equality. The group adds reducing the crime to that of a lone wolf or a mental health issue is both troubling and dangerous. Quebec's coroner has identified the alleged shooter as a 25-year-old man from Lethbridge, Alberta. And Canada's Competition Bureau is taking a deep dive into competition across Canada's food supply chain. Officials say with food prices rising sharply in recent years and putting significant pressure on Canadian households, the examination will look for potential competition issues in three key areas. They include production and processing, transportation and distribution, and retail pricing practices, including loyalty programs, shrinkflation, and more. Canadians can offer feedback through an online form by the end of July. A final report with recommendations is expected next spring. For these stories and more, go to MyTimmonsNow.com.
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5: For the most part, pretty good today, but it doesn't hurt to have an umbrella handy. There is a small chance of some showers and a possible thunderstorm this afternoon, but mostly sun and cloud, the high of 24. Down tonight to 6, with a small chance once again of rain and a thunderstorm. Tomorrow, a little bit more, but still a small chance of rain with a high of 20, and then a mix of sun and cloud and mid-20s as we go into Friday and the rest of the weekend. Right now, it's 6 in Timmins.
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2: Good morning.
3: Good morning.
2: I'm Jamie Klomp, your Mark Kinsman. Okay, so this is a story about licking my wounds and getting back up. And I had to watch Rocky V for some mentality.
3: Was this after are you talking the tug of warriors here or your bad golf score? You've got a few dents in the armor here.
2: Right. So just for folks who are just tuning in the first time, hello.
3: Hello.
2: So we had a tug of war battle against the motorcycle club in the community, the Timmins MC Warriors.
3: Yeah, the Warriors.
2: We got demolished in seconds, okay? It was brutal, okay? Lost completely. And then the following day, I went out and played golf, and I wanted to say I shot a 105, but my son told the truth.
3: He outed you show live with a 130.
2: A 130. So I've been mocked pretty heavily for this. You know, I like to do the mocking. I don't like to be mocked,
3: no,
2: okay?
3: We're mocking you for that poor performance.
2: You know when people say, like, put the shoe on the other foot? I don't want to put it on the other foot. You know, I only want to keep it on the one foot. The foot where I do the mocking and not get mocked. Unfortunately, that's not the real world. So I was watching, you know, Rocky last night. And
3: Rocky,
2: have you seen
3: Five.
2: The Rocky movies?
3: Oh, yeah, I've seen the Rockies.
2: All of them?
3: Most recently, yeah, I've seen them all. But, yeah, Rocky V, when he's fighting the Russian. That's the big one.
2: Oh, no, that's Rocky IV, Kent.
3: Was it Rocky IV?
2: Ooh, man. Okay. Don't let me get distracted by you, how you do not know what Rocky IV is. In Rocky V, you know, Rocky tells his son it doesn't matter how many times you get knocked down, it's how you get up. Okay. So I got this sort of, you know, I hang around the Dante Club, so I got a bit of an Italian in me, right? Mm-hmm. So I'm feeling the Rocky flow. So I felt down on my luck. But here's what happened just this morning. Don Marcoux, does that name ring a bell to you?
3: Yes. Mini putting batting cages, Don.
2: Yeah, so Don owns, runs, operates the mini putting batting cages at Hollinger Park. He's a beautiful individual. He cares about this community, runs this amazing business, right?
3: That's right. I call it the hidden gem at the back of Hollinger Park.
2: It really is the gem of Hollinger Park. Now, last year, I believe, you can correct me if I'm wrong, I challenged Don, who owns a mini putt course, to a mini putt battle.
3: He knows all the nooks and crannies on each one of those holes.
2: Yes, he's our mini putt pro. You know, golf courses have a pro. He's the mini putt pro. And of course, I lost. So you would think with three losses, your good pal old Klomp would be like, I'm going to shudder into a shell of a man.
3: Yeah.
2: No, Kins, I listened to Rocky, and it doesn't matter how many times I get knocked down, I'm coming back up.
3: You're coming back up with a vengeance. Yeah. And what did Don do? Challenge you to a battle?
2: So this is going to be part two. Now, we're in negotiations with the lawyers right now to confirm the date and the time. You know, the weather has to be right for me.
3: Has to be right.
2: For this mini putt. But I'm going back at it to face Don, Klomp versus Don part two. And I'm here to ask you, this is a big ask here, kids, because I have to put all my faith in you. Will you caddy me for the mini putt battle?
3: I am going to be your caddy. Okay. I'll be the scorekeeper. I'm going to tally every single stroke when you're out there battling it with Don.
2: I get a little worried when you say tally because you're not willing to fudge the score. So applications are open for people that will score me a one when I shoot a three.
3: Well, there's no erasers on those pencils.
2: You are too honest for me to be my scorekeeper, but my caddy is where I need you. I need someone if I'm down by four with three holes to go. Now I've won by five. I need that type of person.
3: You need one of my boys caddying for you.
2: That's
3: Ethan,
2: right.
3: When we're out there playing, he's making sure, you know, if Caden gets a nine on a hole, even though it says you can stop at the max six, he makes sure that nine shows up on the card.
2: If my ball rolls over to the water park and they still score me a one, that's the type of person I'm looking for to be my scorekeeper. But I definitely need you as my caddy, so stay tuned. Details to be announced later today on our socials.
3: Exciting. Yeah.
2: Don Klomp, too. Last time it didn't fare too well, so an early prediction?
3: I'm going to say I can't root again. I want you to win, but this is Don's course. I'm going to say maybe he doesn't beat you as bad as last year.
2: So
3: is that better?
2: So the old cliche is bad things happen in fours,
3: bad
2: I guess.
3: Bad things happen in fours. Oh. And yeah, we'll keep you tuned.
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2: So, I've been pretty fortunate here the last couple weeks. There's a gentleman in this community, Dwayne Prue, who a couple weeks ago I was talking about He-Man, Masters of the Universe. He dropped off the old school original 1981 He-Man toys.
3: Yeah, Skeletor, yeah. You got Battle Cat, all of them. So, and he did that again yesterday.
2: Yes, so I brought them home and my kids outright fought over who gets Skeletor. They both are attracted to the bad characters, the nemesis, the evils.
3: The evils.
2: So yesterday I was talking about Toy Story 5. Please go see it at Imagine Cinemas. And Dwayne Prue dropped off some Toy Story 2 OG McDonald's toys. A 1999, by the way.
3: And one was still in its original wrapper.
2: Well, so here's the story. So,
3: is it not in that wrapper now? You said when the kids got you know their mitts on these toys with that 99 vintage still in its vacuum sealed pack. Did it survive?
2: So I had a plan of attack that went wayward again. So
3: there was a no. There were three. You're starting this.
2: There were three toys that were unpackaged. Like, so I gave them to my kids, right? And things seemed to be going pretty smoothly. Then we had Woody, Buzz, Rex, the whole crew. And then I put the packaged toy on my kitchen counter, which I now know is reachable by my kids. And I sort of turned into you, Kinz, because you know you're like all the time, how much money can I get?
3: Well, they do have some value to it.
2: That's the first question you ask. If I was to come in with a cup of coffee, you'd be like, how much that cost, right?
3: How much of that coffee
2: so I, costs? You rubbed off on me because I'm with you all the time. So I put the packaging on the counter and I took a picture. And I, you know, I Google imaged reverse. You know what that is? You can drop it in the Google and it will give you.
3: It'll tell you what it's worth.
2: It did.
3: What it's saying.
2: So I turned into you. So the minute I go to show the picture of the value of it to my wife on my phone, I look around and the package is already ripped open.
3: Oh, no. What was it
2: and
3: worth?
2: And Buzz's helmet is crooked. The kids got their like you would say, mitts on it. They got their paws on that instantaneously.
3: Dwayne's out there, eyes bugged, listening and listening to this break.
2: The value was $30, but the value for a collector is a lot more. I thought it would have been cool. Like, I was going to put it on my, like, I have this little
3: mantle
2: downstairs. And I have a, not a massive collector, but I do have a few things in package. And I was excited to do that. But, like, this instantaneously happened. They ripped that thing open. How? I don't know how. And Buzz went flying everywhere. And the dream was dashed.
3: Buzz Lightyear getting a sniff of fresh air since 1999.
2: You'll see it on Facebook Marketplace. Gently used non-smoking home.
3: $22.99. But it was worth $30.
2: Yeah,
3: it was. Maybe if you keep the original wrapper that it was in, does that still count?
2: Will people buy a piece of plastic, something valuable?
3: Probably not.
2: Yeah. Kids can devalue things pretty quickly if you don't got a bird's eye view on them. So lesson learned again. I don't know how much it was learned, but it was definitely a lesson given by the kids. They don't respect packaging at all.
3: They don't respect the packaging. I mean, they don't see the value. They just look at it as a play toy. But if you go back, remember when Hurricane Juan, it came up the coast, hit the East Coast how many years ago? Someone was selling bags of Hurricane Juan air online. I think it was eBay. Mm-hmm. And people were buying it. So there's still hope for the now open bag of Buzz Lightyear.
2: That's why I see four
3: of those. What was the price on it?
2: I see four of those packages on your desk. What did it cost?
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2: So last night, we met the most famous individual in Timmins, Noden.
3: Noden the dog was on our show with Sean Ouimet and North Rescues Timmins. And when we say Noden is a superstar, we're not kidding. You know, coming into our studio last night at the Timmins Square Shopping Center, Noden getting stopped for selfies, people dropping off treats. The ladies from Reitman's dropped him off treats last night.
2: Not only that, like, Noden's getting a lot of love from the ladies. I know some single gentlemen, like friends of mine, like they'd be very jealous of Noden.
3: Noden is getting the looks.
2: People literally came into the studio to adopt Noden, like they were ready to take him home.
3: Ready to take him out of there.
2: I don't blame him. So I think most folks in this community, especially if you're on Facebook, know the story of Noden. He was lost. He was in the bush for 5+ days, and Sean and his team went out there and they rescued Noden. Yes.
3: Yeah, and again, a big tip of the cap to Clint Chartrand.
2: Yeah.
3: You know, we know Clint very well. He was out there. If it wasn't for Clint out there, I think he was doing some fishing or hunting. You know, out in the wild, you're expecting to see maybe some bears, other wildlife, elk. No, Noden was there, and then he notified Sean to start the rescue.
2: You're pretty limited on your wildlife knowledge. You went from a bear to an elk. There's nothing in between.
3: Maybe
2: there?
3: Maybe a beaver?
2: That's right.
3: An otter.
2: I think you have
3: to go through the list here.
2: No, thank you. So this is why we're not giving much of a backstory. I think most people know who Noden is. A beautiful dog. And we're happy to report that he's safe. He's healthy. He's happy. And yes, they found someone to adopt him.
3: Yes, they did.
2: And so that's the great news. But the list is like 100+ of people who wanted Noden only to be that popular in life, right?
3: Yeah.
2: Now, there's always another side.
3: The coin has now been flipped. Now that Noden has left the studio, traces of Noden are still on the couch that Noden sat on.
2: So if folks don't know, I am
3: really bad OCD.
2: A bad OCD when it comes to cleaning.
3: Yes.
2: Like, even if, like, a lint came off your shirt, Kinsman, I would say, like, suck it up, buttercup, and clean it. When Noden left the studio, you know, I brought out the roller right on the couch.
3: You did. You went through one lint roller.
2: Yes.
3: Last night's couch.
2: And you told me.
3: I just said, just leave it, because we've got another animal episode tonight. The fine folks from Noah's joining us at the studio.
2: Yes, and I love animals are always welcome in our studio. I love to see them, especially Noden and our guest tonight. But I just can't leave it. I can't leave mess. I don't have capacity to do that. You can look at the mess.
3: Well, I could do, let's say, a few passes with a lint roller, but you're doing excessive lint rolling here.
2: But you have a good enough mentality, and I would not be able to look at that couch all day.
3: I've got the leaf mentality.
2: If, for example, here's how bad mine is, okay? I'll lint roll that couch, which I'm happy to do for Noden any day. This is not a complaint. He can come back tonight.
3: No, he can come back anytime.
2: If I lint roll that couch with 5 lint rollers and I spend 2 hours on it and I'm sweating profusely. Is that a word? Profusely?
3: Profusely.
2: Thank you for correcting me. Profusely. I should have just said sweating a lot. Yeah, you know, I tried to act smart
3: right
2: and
3: up
2: I
3: there
2: blew
3: with
2: it.
3: The word cinnamon.
2: Thank you. I'm not going to get trapped on that word. Say if I roll it, you know, for like a couple hours and I sit down on my desk and if I see one hair on that couch, I'll be right back with a new roller. It's just who I am.
3: He's that excessive.
2: Yes, I am.
3: Yeah. You must drive Terry nuts.
2: Yes, I drive everyone nuts around me who's not OCD cleaning. But, you know, we all have our faults.
3: Yes.
2: And I'm never going to fix it.
3: You're not going to fix that
2: fault.
3: But again, Noden on the show last night. A superb guest. And Noah was out there. Out in the wild for 5 days. Mm-hmm. And again, thanks to North Rescues Timmins. He went through the whole list of people.
2: That's
3: if
2: right.
3: you go back and rewatch last night's show, so many even had air support. People were flying over with airplanes looking for Noden.
2: course, we're a community that cares and loves our animals, and he deserved that. And he could even come back today. I will buy a shipment of lint rollers. Nolan, Nolan can come back every single day. Kinsman, you got to clean up after yourself, though. Like, or you're not welcome.
3: No lint rollers for me. But we should say, if you do want to meet Noden, I know a lot of messages flooding into our inboxes last night. How do we meet Noden? July 11th, Pet Value. There's going to be a fundraiser for Noden at the Hollinger Court location of Pet Value. So Jessica Wilson and all her team inviting Noah to come on by. And again, one big shout out to Sean Wimmett and his crew, North Rescue Timmins, for doing what they do here in this community.
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10: For the most part, pretty good today, but it doesn't hurt to have an umbrella handy. There is a small chance of some showers and a possible thunderstorm this afternoon, but mostly sun and cloud, the high of 24. Down tonight to 6, with a small chance once again of rain and a thunderstorm. Tomorrow, a little bit more, but still a small chance of rain with a high of 20, and then a mix of sun and cloud and mid-20s as we go into Friday and the rest of the weekend. Right now, it's 6 in Timmins.
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3: So, I'm a pretty observant person in most cases, and I walk into the Country 93.1 studio, and I do notice they got some pretty awesome fishing supplies here.
4: Yes,
3: so
4: they do.
3: So do you know the scoop on what's happening here?
4: I know the scoop. If you were tuning in to Shane, who was filling in for Dean, tripping the start this morning, he was giving away some tackle, some fishing tackle, fishing rods. There's, what do we call this? You can tell we fish. They're clips. Clippers, integrated ring, splitter, and crimper.
3: Okay.
4: Okay, and jig head kits. And they've also got a panfish lure kit, 72 lures, along with that fishing rod from J&B Cycle and Marine. And so, they're giving all this away, just like he did today, with texting the word fish to the Country 93.1 text line.
3: So if I understand right, I have to listen tomorrow morning.
4: Yes, tomorrow. And I'm just talking to Mr. Button down the hall. He says be tuned in all day. And again, you're going to hear the cue to call, which is text the word fish to 931.
3: Oh, you! I told you that.
4: 264-9310.
3: Want to say it again?
4: Yeah. I'm giving random numbers off my Rolodex.
3: What's
4: here.
3: The text line?
4: 705. 264-9310.
3: Okay, I hope you got that right. But please listen to Shane Button tomorrow
4: morning.
3: Yeah,
4: Shane will ask for the text to call.
3: I noticed.
4: The cue to text.
3: So that's an awesome prize.
4: No kidding.
3: I thought they were like good job gifts for us, but I guess it makes sense to give it to the listeners.
4: Can't be walking out of here with one of those fishing rods stuck into your pant leg.
3: I'm going to make a safe assumption based on the fact that you can't see it on the radio, obviously, but the stuff you held up, you had to put it about an inch from your eye to read what it was.
4: Yeah, I've got,
3: you look confused.
4: I've got that
3: vision
4: now.
3: The last time you went fishing was never, I'm gonna assume. Right?
4: Last time I went fishing was when I was yay big. Probably the same age as my boys.
3: Okay, so...
4: long time.
3: You probably, if I said who fishes in this community, you would say Bob Izumi, then you would have no other person, right?
4: There's probably some other names since Bob Izumi.
3: They have fishing rods in here, and you looked at it three times, and you're like, that's a rod, right?
4: Yeah. And reel?
3: Right.
4: Could be just the rod. This one comes with the reel.
3: Okay.
4: Attached.
3: Did you Google image reverse that to make sure that was a fishing rod in a reel?
4: You really
3: struggled through that one.
4: But here's a good segue. Mr. Button and the entire crew and team at Country 93.1 will be casting the line for you to text to win tomorrow. Another chance to win another fabulous prize from J&B Cycle and Marine.
3: And just for
4: 264-9310.
3: And just for description for the radio, when you said casting the line, you pretended that
4: I'm casting.
3: But it looked like you were giving me a fist pump instead of casting. Have you seen Bob Izumi cast before?
4: Yeah, he does it a lot better and cooler than me.
3: That wasn't even, I thought you were either giving me a fist pump or taking a swing at me.
4: Well, look at
3: which
4: these.
3: Which isn't the right way.
4: CUDA clippers, these clippers. Yeah. Someone's going to win those.
3: Maybe leave the
4: jig head kits.
3: Maybe leave the description to Shane. I heard Shane this morning did a much better job at the fishing description.
4: Right now, J&B Cycle and Marine are going, oh man, those two need to get out on a boat and fish.
3: But here's the breaking story. You want to win all these awesome fishing supplies, including a rod and reel. Listen to Shane Button.
4: And tackle.
3: Listen to Shane Button tomorrow morning. He'll give you the code to text in.
4: The cue to text.
3: Yes. And you're going to win some prizes. And
4: that's
3: I love
4: right.
3: that. It's a thing of beauty. And maybe one of the winners can take Kins out for his first ever fishing trip. Will you need the minnow put on your
4: I can probably put the minnow on myself.
3: Probably.
4: Yeah.
3: Okay, so you're going to need to put the minnow on Kins's hook, but you're going to have
4: a piece of cheese. When I fished as a kid, my grandfather used to say, put a piece of cheese on there, they'll bite. And sure enough, they did.
3: Right. I don't know how
4: it's
3: you
4: like
3: remember.
4: Putting mouse on a peanut butter on a mouse trap.
3: I don't know how you remember that story like 46 years ago when you last. You know, we live in Northern Ontario. We have all these awesome like lakes and rivers. You can go out and enjoy it there,
4: enjoy.
3: Pal.
4: Enjoy. Yeah. We live right here.
3: Yeah, that's right. Okay. Well, that's fini for us today. But tonight we got more amazing guests.
4: Yes, we do. Coming into the Timmins Square Shopping Center live at 7 p.m. We're going to chat with the fine folks at NOAA's, the Northern Ontario Animal Welfare Society. They're our guests tonight, and they've got a big event happening on Saturday, so we'll fill you in on that tonight. 7 o'clock live from the Timmins Square Shopping Center. Be there or be there, Timmins Square.
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0: 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Good morning, I'm Tim Rout, sitting in once again for Shane Button. 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
0: Get out your umbrella. Chance of showers this afternoon. High 23, low 9. Could see some thunderstorm activity overnight. Same thing for tomorrow. High 23. Same thing for Friday. High 25. Saturday's looking a little better with a mix of sun and cloud. Chance of showers and a high 25. And Sunday, a mix of sun and cloud, high 26.
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0: 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I'm Tim Rout, sitting in for Shane Button. 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You love, and you love deeply. What was it like when you discovered you were that far down the rabbit hole? Earth-shaking consequences when you fall in love. 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

0: 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I'm Tim Rout, sitting in for Shane Button, 264-9310, our text line. We have Canada Day coming up. We're asking you how you plan to celebrate. Are fireworks involved? You going camping? Going to do a little barbecuing? How about a backyard bonfire? Please keep an eye on fire conditions. They're prone to change. Don't burn without a permit. Amy and I have got our trailer ready to go. Now we simply have to decide which provincial park we're heading to. How about you? 264-9310, Canada Day plans.
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0: Get out your umbrella. Chance of showers this afternoon. High 23, low 9. Could see some thunderstorm activity overnight. Same thing for tomorrow. High 23. Same thing for Friday. High 25. Saturday's looking a little better with a mix of sun and cloud. Chance of showers and a high 25. And Sunday, a mix of sun and cloud. High 26.
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0: Chris Stapleton starting over Country 93.1. I'm Tim Rout sitting in for Shane Button. An interesting news bulletin. I don't know that we'll use this in our news because it's not exactly local, but it's interesting nonetheless. A 17th century Flemish painting stolen from a residence in North Bay nearly 6 years ago is being recovered. The painting by Jan van Kessel and another guy named Abraham Willemsens sold at Sotheby's New York for nearly $90,000. And the Art Loss Register says that's over twice what the insurance company had to pay to the former owner.
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0: Get out your umbrella. Chance of showers this afternoon. High 23, low 9. Could see some thunderstorm activity overnight. Same thing for tomorrow. High 23. Same thing for Friday. High 25. Saturday's looking a little better with a mix of sun and cloud. Chance of showers and a high 25. And Sunday, a mix of sun and cloud. High 26.
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0: 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It's National Fishing Week next week. You're going to be taking the kids out for free? 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What a wonderful opportunity to introduce a friend to the wonderful world of fishing. Did I mention the free part? 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
0: Get out your umbrella. Chance of showers this afternoon. High 23, low 9. Could see some thunderstorm activity overnight. Same thing for tomorrow. High 23. Same thing for Friday. High 25. Saturday's looking a little better with a mix of sun and cloud. Chance of showers and a high 25. And Sunday, a mix of sun and cloud. High 26.
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Young, she thinks she's grown. We're all first car, first date, WLD on a license plate. Now ain't life crazy? Yeah.

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1: I'm Bob McIntyre. The 46th annual Terry Fox Run for Cancer Research is coming up in September. Here in Timmins, Kathy Davis has been involved on the committee for all those years and is coordinator for, she figures, 21 or 22 years. It's on Sunday, September 20th at Gillies Lake. Davis says you can pre-register now at terryfox.org.
2: You can donate, you can order merchandise. It's a pretty neat site.
1: There's also a local Facebook page called Timmins Terry Fox. The Northern Ontario School of Medicine has received $123,000 from the province to establish a dedicated Northern Stream for physician assistant training. It'll be used in a partnership with the University of Toronto through its Bachelor of Science Physician Assistant Program and will see students able to complete most of their placements in the North. Work's already underway, and by the 2027 academic year, the program will be ready to welcome its first class of 6 students with plans to grow. Nossam says expanding training opportunities in the North is essential to strengthening a healthcare system that reflects and serves the unique needs of our communities. The Federation of Quebec Women is calling on governments to take concrete and urgent action to counter misogynist radicalization and engage in an in-depth analysis on male violence. This after reports of a manifesto recovered involving the suspect in the Montreal shootings Monday, which left a police officer, a civilian, and the suspect dead. The Federation says based on information available on the manifesto from anti-feminist and incel or involuntary celibate groups, it wasn't an isolated attack, and they're calling it an attack on women and equality. They add reducing the crime to that of a lone wolf or a mental health issue is both troubling and dangerous. Quebec's coroner has identified the alleged shooter as a 25-year-old man from Lethbridge, Alberta. Canada's Competition Bureau is taking a deep dive into competition across the food supply chain. It says with food prices rising sharply in recent years and putting significant pressure on Canadian households, the examination will look for potential competition issues in 3 key areas. They include production and processing, transportation and distribution, and retail pricing practices, including loyalty programs and shrinkflation. You can offer feedback through an online form by the end of July. A final report with recommendations is expected next spring. For these stories and more, go to MyTimmonsNow.com.
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0: 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I'm Tim Rout, sitting in for Shane Button. 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

0: George Kanyon, drinking, thinking, Country 93.1. Tim sitting in for Shane. Hey, man, we're expecting more rain this afternoon, but it's not bad right now. Meaning maybe, just maybe, if you forgot to mow the lawn yesterday, you could sneak it in before something comes down on us this evening. Boy, talk about unpredictable weather. Now, I'm not complaining, not complaining. High moisture means low probability of forest fires, and amen to that. But still, we're heading toward Canada Day, men. Fun, fireworks, frolicking. And precipitation kind of throws a wrench into that, you know what I'm saying?
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0: Get out your umbrella. Chance of showers this afternoon. High 23, low 9. Could see some thunderstorm activity overnight. Same thing for tomorrow. High 23. Same thing for Friday. High 25. Saturday's looking a little better with a mix of sun and cloud. Chance of showers and a high 25. And Sunday, a mix of sun and cloud, high 26.
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0: 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Tim Rout sitting in for Shane Button. We asked you earlier in the week if it bothers you that Elon Musk is now the world's first trillionaire, and Mitch has responded, "There's an old saying, if you can't beat him, join him. I doubt I could ever become a trillionaire, but I think it would be good enough to work for one and settle for millionaire." Mitch, thank you.
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3: 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He passed all points of sale, making no attempt to pay. The male is described as white, wearing a gray hoodie with the hood up over a gray ball cap with a flat peak, blue jeans, and green rubber boots. You'll find his photo on the MyTimmonsNow.com website and on the Crime Stoppers website at cdcrimestoppers.ca. 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You will not be identified and will not have to testify in court, and if your information leads to an arrest, you could be eligible for a reward of up to $2,000. 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

0: There you go. Tennille Towns, When's It Gonna Happen? Country 93.1, Tim sitting in for Shane. 264-9310, our text line. Canada Day on the way. We asked if you had any special plans. Greg has responded. Yep, he says, took the week. We're going to my in-laws' place in Kitchener. Haven't been in years. They're getting too old to make the drive. We're going down. Greg, thank you very much. How about you? Any special Canada Day plans, and will you be taking additional days off?
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0: Get out your umbrella. Chance of showers this afternoon. High 23, low 9. Could see some thunderstorm activity overnight. Same thing for tomorrow. High 23. Same thing for Friday. High 25. Saturday's looking a little better with a mix of sun and cloud. Chance of showers and a high 25. And Sunday, a mix of sun and cloud. High 26.
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0: There's Post Malone together with Blake Shelton, Pour Me a Drink, Country 93.1. Tim sitting in for Shane. 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

0: 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I'm Tim Rout, sitting in for Shane Button. Thank you very much for listening. That's it for the midday show. Carly Kincaid, up next.
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0: Get out your umbrella. Chance of showers this afternoon. High 23, low 9. Could see some thunderstorm activity overnight. Same thing for tomorrow. High 23. Same thing for Friday. High 25. Saturday's looking a little better with a mix of sun and cloud. Chance of showers and a high 25. And Sunday, a mix of sun and cloud. High 26.
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0: Old Dominion, make it sweet. Country 93.1. How you doing? I'm Carly Kincaid. Hope your day has gone well so far. At the end of last weekend, I was like, I need a weekend for my weekend. And while we are halfway there, halfway through our work week, and today is National Day of Joy. I can get on board with that. 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
12: Showers, maybe a thunderstorm and fog patches overnight, the low 9. More showers and the risk of a thunderstorm tomorrow, the high 23. Clear on Thursday night, the low 9. A mix of sun, cloud, and maybe the odd shower on Friday, the high 26.
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0: Olson, Country 93.1. My name is Carly Kincaid, and I am pretty sure I'm the only person in the entire country who does not have air conditioning. I've never lived in a house with air conditioning, believe that, if you will. I do think this might be our year, though, because the house that we're living in now that we moved into last summer, it's set up a little differently, has some pretty big windows, and it can get hot, so we may be making a purchase. Now, if you've got an air conditioner and it maybe has been used a lot, maybe it's not working now as well as you'd like it to work, there are some things that you can do to troubleshoot. I'm going to put this into the back of my brain. Make sure that nothing is blocking the airflow. Make sure that the filter is clean. And make sure that it's not just a power issue, because it might be something simple. So before you call someone in and spend a bunch of money, and if these worked for you, you're welcome.
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London, Paris, paradise. 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

0: but messed up is me. 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It looks like, anyway. They're sending each other nice messages on social media. I'm Carly Kincaid. If you're making your Canada Day plans, well, at Gillies Lake on Canada Day, there's going to be a ton of stuff. Live music. There's going to be inflatable carnival games. Twisted Tornado. I don't know what that is, but I'm intrigued. And the new Ninja Warrior interactive play system. And that's just to name a few of the things that will be happening. So great stuff for the whole entire family. Gillies Lake starts at 2 o'clock on Canada Day.
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11: Showers, maybe a thunderstorm and fog patches overnight, the low 9. More showers and the risk of a thunderstorm tomorrow, the high 23. Clear on Thursday night, the low 9. A mix of sun, cloud, and maybe the odd shower on Friday, the high 26.
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0: Beth O'Brien, One Margarita, Country 93.1. Making our way through the afternoon. Thank you for being here. I am Carly Kincaid, and we've got a front load washer. It's the first time I've ever had a front load washer, but I did some research. I learned that you have to make sure that it's dry inside. Like, don't close the door when it's wet. It'll smell. You have to wipe out that rubber ring. So I'm good. I got all that. I feel kind of dumb about this because I did not realize that the drawer you pull out in the front loading washer to put your detergent in, well, it can get kind of gooey too. And so I kind of saw a little bit of something. So I pulled this thing up. I had to really kind of wiggle it to make this drawer come out. And behind it, it was horrible. So I spent so much time elbow deep in my washer, scrubbing it, getting it clean. So we're good now. But if you didn't know that, go look at yours.
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13: Showers, maybe a thunderstorm and fog patches overnight, the low 9. More showers and the risk of a thunderstorm tomorrow, the high 23. Clear on Thursday night, the low 9. A mix of sun, cloud, and maybe the odd shower on Friday, the high 26.
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0: Country 93.1, Lainey Wilson, John Mayer. How about Lainey Wilson, Taylor Swift? Yeah, they closed out Travis Kelce's Tight Ends and Friends concert with a surprise performance. I think people always wonder if Taylor Swift is going to show up at things and perform at things or not at all because, you know, well, yeah, she came out when Lainey Wilson was performing and they did a duet of Love Story. You can see it online because you can see everything online. I'm Carly Kincaid. Well, Keanu Reeves is in negotiations to star in a new Lego movie from Toy Story 4 director Josh Cooley because Keanu Reeves was Duke Kaboom in the Toy Story movies, right? Well, it's unclear at this point if he's going to voice a character or play one on screen because this is being described as a live-action hybrid. I guess time will tell.
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0: 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I'm going to love you. I'm Carly Kincaid. If you're making your Canada Day plans, Hearst is celebrating Canada Day with a gala. I know, you can wear your red and your white and enjoy all sorts of activities for the whole family. There's live performances, there's inflatables for the kids, there's fireworks. Now, if you're coming to the fireworks by the river, obviously it's got to be dark enough. Make sure you are there early. Bring your lawn chair. You want to have the best seat possible. But it's going to be a great way to celebrate our country. Chris Young, next.
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9: Showers, maybe a thunderstorm and fog patches overnight, the low 9. More showers and the risk of a thunderstorm tomorrow, the high 23. Clear on Thursday night, the low 9. A mix of sun, cloud, and maybe the odd shower on Friday, the high 26.
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1: I'm Bob McIntyre. Two athletes from Timmins and one from Valgagne are headed to the Special Olympics Canada Summer Games next month in Alberta. Their trip is being financed by the mining company Agnico Eagle. Runner Patrick Tagaris from Valgagne, powerlifters Eric Kaya and Andre Goulet are from Timmins. Goulet has competed for Canada and Abu Dhabi, where he won 4 medals, and in Los Angeles. He trains 4 times a week.
2: Now I train at Timmins High and 3 times at home, so at a gym.
1: Goulet has been powerlifting for 20 years and doesn't know exactly who his opponents will be at the Canada Games, August 11th to 15th. The 46th annual Terry Fox Run for Cancer Research is coming up in September. Here in Timmins, Kathy Davis has been involved on the committee for all those years, and as coordinator for, she figures, 21 or 22 years. It's on Sunday, September 20th at Gillies Lake. Davis says you can pre-register now at terryfox.org.
3: You can donate, you can order merchandise. It's a pretty neat site.
1: There is also a local Facebook page called Timmins Terry Fox. Canada's Competition Bureau is taking a deep dive into competition across the food supply chain. It says with food prices rising sharply in recent years and putting significant pressure on Canadian households, the examination will look for potential competition issues in 3 key areas: production and processing, transportation and distribution, and retail pricing practices, including loyalty programs and shrinkflation. You can offer feedback through an online form by the end of July. A final report with recommendations is expected next spring. And a 17th century Flemish painting stolen from a home in North Bay nearly 6 years ago has been recovered. Richard Coffin has more.
4: The painting by Jan van Kessel the Elder and Abraham Williamson sold at Sotheby's New York for nearly $90,000. The Art Loss Register says that's over twice its high estimate at the beginning of this year. They say the painting was stolen from a private residence in September 2020 and identified 3 years later when Sotheby's New York checked the item against the registry's database. Officials say the auction house was informed of the painting's stolen status, and the potential consigner then went silent for over a year. They were eventually able to get a response and recover the painting. The Register says an insurance company had paid the claim on the stolen painting and secured the right to claim it if it ever reappeared. I'm Richard Coffin.
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1: Showers, maybe a thunderstorm and fog patches overnight, the low 9. More showers and the risk of a thunderstorm tomorrow, the high 23. Clear on Thursday night, the low 9. A mix of sun, cloud, and maybe the odd shower on Friday, the high 26.
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1: 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My drink of summer is a slush. I've been addicted to slushes since I was this big. So since I was little, okay, my kids are also addicted, which is how you know they're my kids. But we had our very first official summer slush yesterday. I should probably be counting how many we have because I keep those places in business.
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0: Take Me Away, Country 93.1. 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
8: Showers, maybe a thunderstorm and fog patches overnight, the low 9. More showers and the risk of a thunderstorm tomorrow, the high 23. Clear on Thursday night, the low 9. A mix of sun, cloud, and maybe the odd shower on Friday, the high 26.
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0: Lauren Morris, My Church, Country 93.1. I've got a couple of dogs. They're Shih Tzus. And I like to say that they're smart. I think that they are because we teach them things. They know stuff. But sometimes we look at each other and it's like, what's going on, guys? Well, there's a list of the smartest dog breeds. Maybe you've got one of these. The Doberman Pinscher, that's number 5. Golden Retriever, German Shepherd, Poodle is number 2. But at the top of the list of the smartest dog breeds, Border Collie. My Shih Tzus are nowhere to be found.
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3: 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The Timmins Police Service would like your help in identifying this thief. On Sunday, March 8th, 2026, at approximately 4:39 in the afternoon, a man was seen on CCTV camera entering Home Depot Timmins, empty-handed, but at 4:45, he's seen leaving the store pushing a flat cart with a Weber barbecue valued at $1,199. He passed all points of sale, making no attempt to pay. The male is described as white, wearing a gray hoodie with the hood up over a gray ball cap with a flat peak, blue jeans, and green rubber boots. You'll find his photo on the MyTimmonsNow.com website and on the Crime Stoppers website at cdcrimestoppers.ca. 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You will not be identified and will not have to testify in court, and if your information leads to an arrest, you could be eligible for a reward of up to $2,000. 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
1: I'm Bob McIntyre. Two athletes from Timmins and one from Valgagne are headed to the Special Olympics Canada Summer Games next month in Alberta. Their trip is being financed by the mining company Agnico Eagle. Runner Patrick Tagaris from Valgagne, powerlifters Eric Kaya and Andre Goulet are from Timmins. Goulet has competed for Canada and Abu Dhabi, where he won 4 medals, and in Los Angeles. He trains 4 times a week.
2: Now I train at Timmins High and 3 times at home, so at a gym.
1: Goulet has been powerlifting for 20 years and doesn't know exactly who his opponents will be at the Canada Games, August 11th to 15th. The 46th annual Terry Fox Run for Cancer Research is coming up in September. Here in Timmins, Kathy Davis has been involved on the committee for all those years, and as coordinator for, she figures, 21 or 22 years. It's on Sunday, September 20th at Gillies Lake. Davis says you can pre-register now at terryfox.org.
3: You can donate, you can order merchandise. It's a pretty neat site.
1: There's also a local Facebook page called Timmins Terry Fox. Canada's Competition Bureau is taking a deep dive into competition across the food supply chain. It says with food prices rising sharply in recent years and putting significant pressure on Canadian households, the examination will look for potential competition issues in 3 key areas: production and processing, transportation and distribution, and retail pricing practices, including loyalty programs and shrinkflation. You can offer feedback through an online form by the end of July. A final report with recommendations is expected next spring. And a 17th century Flemish painting stolen from a home in North Bay nearly 6 years ago has been recovered. Richard Coffin has more.
4: The painting by Jan van Kessel the Elder and Abraham Williamson sold at Sotheby's New York for nearly $90,000. The Art Loss Register says that's over twice its high estimate at the beginning of this year. They say the painting was stolen from a private residence in September 2020 and identified 3 years later when Sotheby's New York checked the item against the registry's database. Officials say the auction house was informed of the painting's stolen status, and the potential consignor then went silent for over a year. They were eventually able to get a response and recover the painting. The Register says an insurance company had paid the claim on the stolen painting and secured the right to claim it if it ever reappeared. I'm Richard Coffin.
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1: Showers, maybe a thunderstorm and fog patches overnight, the low 9. More showers and the risk of a thunderstorm tomorrow, the high 23. Clear on Thursday night, the low 9. A mix of sun, cloud, and maybe the odd shower on Friday, the high 26.
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0: Says me when the sun goes down. Country 93.1. My name is Carly Kincaid. We're wrapping up our work day. Thank you for spending some of it here with us. Well, if you're making your Canada Day plans, Moonbeam has a lot of stuff going on for the whole entire family, okay? Bouncy castles for the kids. I mean, maybe they'll let the adults on too. I'm not going to say, take your shoes off, all right? There's going to be music and fireworks. There's also a volleyball tournament and other community events that you can take part in. So, yeah, a lot of great stuff happening in Moonbeam on Canada Day. Josh Ross is up next.
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0: South of Sanity, Zach Top, Country 93.1. I'm Carly Kincaid. So I was at the drugstore the other day buying stuff, and I saw loofahs. And I thought, you know what? I should probably replace my loofah because it was starting to get a bit, you know, worn, it stretched out and whatever. So I picked a lovely yellow one. It's in my shower right now. Only to find out that dermatologists say that we should probably not be using loofahs and maybe not even washcloths, that our hands are the safest and most effective way to clean our body. And I'm not that person. I like something like a loofah that I can lather up. It makes me feel like I'm doing a better job. Apparently, I am not. Loofahs can become a breeding ground for germs if they're not cleaned after every use. So I'm going to do a much better job of rinsing it out and making sure it is clean each and every time, because I don't want to get rid of it.
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12: Showers, maybe a thunderstorm and fog patches overnight, the low 9. More showers and the risk of a thunderstorm tomorrow, the high 23. Clear on Thursday night, the low 9. A mix of sun, cloud, and maybe the odd shower on Friday, the high 26.
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0: 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Every weekday around 11:50, then again at 1:50, it's Dad Joke of the Day. Shane Button is a dad, and he does have jokes. They're sort of cheesy. I'm Carly Kincaid. That's it. That's all for me. I'm out. Thank you for being here. We'll do it all over again tomorrow. I'll leave you with Lainey Wilson next.
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1: I'm Bob McIntyre. Two athletes from Timmins and one from Valgagne are headed to the Special Olympics Canada Summer Games next month in Alberta. Their trip is being financed by the mining company Agnico Eagle. Runner Patrick Tagaris from Valgagne, powerlifters Eric Kaya and Andre Goulet are from Timmins. Goulet has competed for Canada and Abu Dhabi, where he won 4 medals, and in Los Angeles. He trains 4 times a week.
2: Now I train at Timmins High and 3 times at home, so at a gym.
1: Goulet has been powerlifting for 20 years and doesn't know exactly who his opponents will be at the Canada Games, August 11th to 15th. The 46th annual Terry Fox Run for Cancer Research is coming up in September. Here in Timmins, Kathy Davis has been involved on the committee for all those years, and as coordinator for, she figures, 21 or 22 years. It's on Sunday, September 20th at Gillies Lake. Davis says you can pre-register now at terryfox.org.
3: You can donate, you can order merchandise. It's a pretty neat site.
1: There's also a local Facebook page called Timmins Terry Fox. Canada's Competition Bureau is taking a deep dive into competition across the food supply chain. It says with food prices rising sharply in recent years and putting significant pressure on Canadian households, the examination will look for potential competition issues in 3 key areas: production and processing, transportation and distribution, and retail pricing practices, including loyalty programs and shrinkflation. You can offer feedback through an online form by the end of July. A final report with recommendations is expected next spring. And a 17th century Flemish painting stolen from a home in North Bay nearly 6 years ago has been recovered. Richard Coffin has more.
4: The painting by Jan van Kessel the Elder and Abraham Williamson sold at Sotheby's New York for nearly $90,000. The Art Loss Register says that's over twice its high estimate at the beginning of this year. They say the painting was stolen from a private residence in September 2020 and identified 3 years later when Sotheby's New York checked the item against the registry's database. Officials say the auction house was informed of the painting's stolen status, and the potential consigner then went silent for over a year. They were eventually able to get a response and recover the painting. The register says an insurance company had paid the claim on the stolen painting and secured the right to claim it if it ever reappeared. I'm Richard Coffin.
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1: Showers, maybe a thunderstorm and fog patches overnight, the low 9. More showers and the risk of a thunderstorm tomorrow, the high 23. Clear on Thursday night, the low 9. A mix of sun, cloud, and maybe the odd shower on Friday, the high 26.
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9: Showers, maybe a thunderstorm, and fog patches overnight, the low 9. More showers and the risk of a thunderstorm tomorrow, the high 23. Clear on Thursday night, the low 9. A mix of sun, cloud, and maybe the odd shower on Friday, the high 26.
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11: Showers, maybe a thunderstorm, and fog patches overnight, the low 9. More showers and the risk of a thunderstorm tomorrow, the high 23. Clear on Thursday night, the low 9. A mix of sun, cloud, and maybe the odd shower on Friday, the high 26.
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5: Showers, maybe a thunderstorm and fog patches overnight, the low 9. More showers and the risk of a thunderstorm tomorrow, the high 23. Clear on Thursday night, the low 9. A mix of sun, cloud, and maybe the odd shower on Friday, the high 26.
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